0: This is Akashvani Shillong, the Northeast News Bulletin, read by Damya Bandabla. The headlines. Proposed three-day nationwide bank strike scheduled from today deferred, All India Bank Employees Association confirms. Voting for Tripura Tribal Areas Autonomous District Council Village Committee elections underway since 7 this morning. Prime Minister Narendra Modi praises community-led Nutrition Garden initiative at Aganwadi centres in Mizoram. And now for the news and details. The proposed three-day nationwide bank strike, which was scheduled to begin today, has been deferred. The All India Bank Employees Association confirmed this. The decision was taken following an agreement with the Indian Banks Association. In a social media post, the All India Bank Employees Association said the decision was taken after a meeting between the Indian Banks Association and the United Forum of Bank Unions last night on issues related to the strike. Tripura Tribal Areas Autonomous District Council or TTAADC Village Committee elections are underway today, marking the first time these grassroots polls are held in roughly 10 years. Polling using traditional ballot papers and ballot boxes began at 7 this morning and will continue till 4 in the evening. Counting of votes will be taken up on the 5th of October. More than 7,300 polling personnel have been deployed at polling stations across the state. Over 8,176 candidates are contesting 2,950 seats, Tripura State Election Commission Secretary Anurag Sen informed. Heavy security arrangements have been put in place with the deployment of Central Armed Police Forces to ensure peaceful and transparent voting. Four labourers died after reportedly inhaling toxic gas from an underground septic tank at Rangdokram in South Garo Hills yesterday afternoon. Two labourers were trying to open the lid of the septic tank when they suddenly collapsed after being exposed to gas inside. Two others rushed to their aid but were also reportedly overcome by the gas and fell unconscious. Police and fire and rescue personnel reached the spot and began the rescue operation. All the four victims were residents of South Salmara, Mankachar district of Assam. Prime Minister Narendra Modi has praised the community-led Nutrition Garden initiative at Aganwadi centres in Mizoram. It reflects the Mizo tradition of Tlau Ngai Hna, selfless service and helping others, he observed. In the 138th episode of his monthly radio program Mann Ki Baat on Sunday, PM Modi spoke about the community farming initiative being carried out for the benefit of local people in Mizoram. Praising Aganwadi workers involved in the initiative, the Prime Minister described their work as selfless service and support for others. He assured that the government was making every effort to free the country from malnutrition. PM Modi has mentioned Mizoram twice before in Mann Ki Baat. Former MP C.L. Rawla and the Save Chitu Lui campaign on 26 June 2022. His remark on Nutrition Gardens yesterday marked the third time Modi spoke about Mizoram on the program. Tripura Governor Indira Sinha Reddy Nallu has said development initiatives taking place across the country should be highlighted before the people, while local production and marketing must be strengthened to boost rural economy. The governor was speaking to reporters after listening to the 138th episode of Prime Minister Narendra Modi's Mann Ki Baat at the Durbar Hall of Lok Bhavan in Agartala yesterday. He highlighted the program's emphasis on Nasha Mukt Bharat, calling for collective efforts to protect the youth from the harmful effects of drugs and build a healthy and aware generation. He also stressed the importance of the One District, One Product initiative to promote and market local products. He said Tripura has significant potential in bamboo-based products, including furniture, as well as food and other local products from different districts. Assam Governor Lakshman Prasad Acharya launched the Nasha Mukt Bharat Sankalp Padayatra in Dhubri yesterday, calling for a strong collective resolve against drug abuse in the district. Students, National Cadet Corps, representatives of various social organizations, ex-servicemen and people from different sections of society participated in the walkathon. The governor said that a healthy, confident and strong youth population is essential for achieving the goal of a developed India and a developed Assam. He also urged educational institutions and social organizations to create widespread awareness against drug abuse. Nagaland yesterday celebrated World Tourism Day 2026 under the theme Digital Agenda and Artificial Intelligence to Redesign Tourism. An event was organized at Sacred Heart High Secondary School, Chizami, in Peck District by the Department of Tourism, Government of Nagaland, in collaboration with the Chizami Range Students Union. Commissioner and Secretary Nagaland Tourism, Kovi Mayese, highlighted the opportunities for Nagaland to use digital technology to promote its villages, festivals, cuisine, handicrafts and natural attractions globally. Director of the Nagaland Tourism Department, Veyelo Dolo, called for tourism to benefit local communities and announced the adoption of Zevame Village under the department's Village Adoption Program. On the occasion of World Tourism Day yesterday, Chief Minister Dr. Manik Saha highlighted Tripura's natural beauty, rich heritage and vibrant cultural traditions. In his message, the Chief Minister said Tripura is home to incredible treasures for every traveller, ranging from the pristine waters of Nirmahal to the serene hills of Jampui. Dr. Saha urged travellers to come explore the unexplored and experience the unique beauty, heritage and culture of Tripura. Manipur Chief Minister Y. Kemchan Singh yesterday said the state's tourist footfall has drastically decreased since the ethnic conflict broke out in 2023. Singh was speaking on the occasion of a World Tourism Day program in Bishnupur district. Tourist inflow had touched 1.75 lakh a year before the ethnic conflict erupted, the CM said. The ethnic conflict between the Meitei and the Kuki communities since May 2023 has claimed at least 306 lives, with 49 people still missing and thousands rendered homeless, officials had said. The tourism sector, which was expected to generate substantial revenue for Manipur, has witnessed a decline due to the prevailing law and order situation, Singh said. There is a need to improve the overall tourism infrastructure and facilities to a standard that would be acceptable to foreign tourists visiting Manipur, he underscored. Union Minister Kiran Rijiju has said the warring communities in Manipur must talk to each other to ensure permanent peace in the troubled state. The centre cannot use the military to end the conflict, which has been going on intermittently for more than 3 years, Rijiju observed yesterday. Addressing a conclave organised by the Assam-based Pratidin Media Network in New Delhi, Rijiju also said that humiliation and insult towards small communities by successive governments since independence led to the formation of a large number of militant groups in the northeast. Talking about the ongoing conflict in Manipur, the Minister for Parliamentary and Minority Affairs said the Meitei and Kuki communities, as well as the Naga and Kuki communities, must talk to each other to find an amicable solution. The minister asserted that no one can support or validate militants taking up arms, as there can be no justification for such acts in a democracy. Tourism reflects the personality of a state and is far more than an economic activity, Arunachal Pradesh Governor K.T. Parnaik said yesterday. He emphasized the role of tourism in creating livelihoods, empowering local communities and preserving cultural heritage. Addressing the World Tourism Day celebrations in Itanagar, the governor handed over annual state tourism awards to key industry stakeholders. He also launched the tourism department's online service portal developed under the Ease of Doing Business initiative. The greatest strength of Arunachal lies in its pristine environment, rich biodiversity and living tribal heritage, Parnaik said. He also advocated leveraging technology to transform the state into a smart and sustainable mountain tourism hub. And before we end the news headline, once again, proposed 3-day nationwide bank strike scheduled from today deferred, All India Bank Employees Association confirms. Voting for Tripura Tribal Areas Autonomous District Council Village Committee elections underway since 7 this morning. Prime Minister Narendra Modi praises community-led Nutrition Garden initiative at Aganwadi centres in Mizoram. And with that, we end the morning news. Have a nice day.
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1: Good afternoon. This is Akashwani and I am Valsa Williams with the midday news. The headlines. Supreme Court refuses to stay center's decision to impose merchant discount rate on UPI transactions. Proposed 3-day nationwide bank strike, which was to begin today, deferred. India marks 10th anniversary of surgical strikes on terrorist hideouts in Pakistan. Nation remembers freedom fighter Shahid Bhagat Singh on his birth anniversary today. Sensex plunges nearly 1,000 points amid surge in crude oil prices. Nifty tanks 306 points. And in Asian Games, India bagged silver and bronze medals today in women's 25-meter pistol and under 78-kilogram kurash events. The Supreme Court today refused to stay the center's decision to impose merchant discount rate MDR on specified person-to-merchant UPI transactions above 2,000 rupees, with the charges set to come into effect from the 15th of next month. A bench comprising Chief Justice of India Surya Kant and Justice Joymalia Bagchi and Justice V. Mohana sought responses from the Centre, the Reserve Bank of India and other respondents, directing them to file their counter-affidavits within 4 weeks. The Apex Court observed that the issue is less legal and more technical. Appearing for the Centre, Additional Solicitor General N. Venkataraman told the bench that 96% of users of the payment gateway remain exempt. The public interest litigation challenging the move was filed by Advocate Anjan Datta. Earlier, the Centre had announced its decision to impose MDR on specified person-to-merchant UPI transaction above 2,000 rupees. The Supreme Court today took suomotu cognizance of the alleged gang rape of a minor in a moving bus in the Delhi NCR region, observing that such cases underline a systematic failure on the part of law enforcement authorities. A bench comprising Justice J.B. Pardiwala and Justice K. Vinod Chandran observed that public spaces, including parks and buses, cannot be allowed to turn into high-risk zones because of inadequate lighting, poor surveillance and the lack of other essential administrative facilities. Last month, a 16-year-old girl who boarded a sleeper bus in Greater Noida was allegedly gang-raped by its conductor and driver and abandoned

0: near Kashmiri Gate in Delhi. The two accused have been arrested. The United Forum of Bank Unions has announced that the proposed three-day nationwide bank strike, which was to begin from today, has been deferred. The decision in this regard was taken following an agreement with the Indian Banks Association, IBA. In a social media post, the All India Bank Employees Association said this decision was taken after a meeting held between the IBA and the UFBU, the umbrella body of seven bank unions, last night on issues related to the strike. Earlier, a three-day nationwide strike was called by the United Forum of Bank Unions and certain other unions and associations in the public sector banks from the 28th to the 30th of September. They had called a strike in support of two principal demands: implementation of the five-day banking and withdrawal of performance-linked incentive scheme. India today marks the 10th anniversary of surgical strikes that demonstrated to the world a new example of the Narendra Modi government's counter-terrorism policy. On the 28th and 29th of September 2016, the Indian Army carried out targeted surgical strikes on terrorist launch pads across the line of control, LOC, in Pakistan-occupied Jammu and Kashmir. The operation was launched as a direct and decisive military response to the Uri terror attack earlier that month, where 19 Indian soldiers lost their lives. The anniversary highlights a decade of evolved national security measures. In his Mann Ki Baat program on Akashwani yesterday, Prime Minister Narendra Modi described the 2016 surgical strike against terrorist hideouts as a historic milestone. He said it highlighted the role of the Indian Army in carrying out the operation across the LOC.
1: 10 वर्ष पहले 28-29 सितंबर 2016 को भारतीय सेना ने पाकिस्तान में आतंकी ठिकानों पर सर्जिकल स्ट्राइक की थी। एलओसी के उस पार जाकर हमारे वीर जवानों ने जिस तरह आतंकवाद के खिलाफ कार्रवाई की थी, वो देख 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
0: Union Labour and Employment Minister Dr. Mansukh Mandaviya today said over 100 crore people in the country receive social security coverage. This includes 5 lakh rupees health security coverage for over 60 crore citizens, ESIC health security for 25 crore people, free grains to over 80 crore people, and financial assistance to farmers and women. The minister was addressing the National Conference on Industrial Relations and Labour Awards in New Delhi. Dr. Mandaviya said the government is working to sustain the growth of industries as well as promote the welfare of workers for sustainable development of the country.
2: हमारा लक्ष्य 2047 में विकसित भारत बनाना।
3: Our goal is to achieve a विकसित भारत by 2047. Every sector is a stakeholder in this vision. Industries, industrialists, the workforce, workers and governments are all stakeholders. We are all stakeholders. If we move forward together step by step, I believe we will achieve our goal and emerge as a developed nation.
2: फिर एक डेवलप्ड कंट्री के रूप में दुनिया के सामने हम आएंगे।
0: The BJP today hit out at the opposition parties for attempting to malign and weaken the nation's autonomous and constitutional institutions. Talking to media in New Delhi, senior BJP leader and union minister Jagat Prakash Nadda accused the opposition leaders of misleading the public and attempting to create confusion in the country. He alleged that the opposition was vitiating the atmosphere even after the Election Commission has rejected the claims made by them. He also alleged that their only objective is to seize power, nurture dynastic politics and reap personal benefits and not to serve the people. Prime Minister Narendra Modi is completing 25 years in public service, a journey defined by the mantra of Jan Seva Se Desh Seva and a relentless commitment that continues. Guided by this vision for Seva and Sushasan, the government has been ceaselessly working towards achieving the goal of a Viksit Bharat by 2047. Through inclusive development and social empowerment, this dedication is transforming lives. Today in our special series, we bring you an instance of how the law against triple talaq changed the lives of Muslim women.
4: Narendra Modi government has worked to bring hope and security into the lives of Muslim women who were left in lurch due to the practice of triple talaq. By enacting the law against triple talaq, the Narendra Modi government demonstrated that with political will, social practices that adversely affect people can be addressed through legislation. Prime Minister Narendra Modi has also said that the law gives Muslim women equal rights in accordance with the Constitution of India.
5: भारत के संविधान की भावना को बाबा साहब अंबेडकर की भावना को आदर करते हुए हमारी मुस्लिम बहनों को भी समान अधिकार मिले, उनके अंदर भी एक नया विश्वास पैदा हो, भारत की विकास यात्रा में वो भी सक्रिय भागीदार बने, इसलिए हमने इस महत्वपूर्ण निर्णय को किया.
4: After the law came into effect, significant changes were reported in the lives of Muslim women. Broadly, a decline of more than 80% in cases of triple talaq was reported in the year following enactment of the law. Muslim affairs expert Raza Rizvi says that through this legislation, Prime Minister Narendra Modi has empowered women in Muslim community and helped in bringing them into the mainstream of society.
6: ये कानून केवल एक कानूनी बदलाव नहीं है, बल्कि महिला के सम्मान और उसके अधिकारों की रक्षा से जुड़ा विषय है. प्रधानमंत्री नरेंद्र मोदी जी ने महिला सशक्तिकरण को विकास से जोड़ा.
4: The law has given them greater legal options to challenge instances of injustice against them and seek protection of their rights. Sushil Chandra Tiwari, Akashwani News, Lucknow.
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0: Welcome back to the Midday News. The nation is paying homage to revolutionary freedom fighter Bhagat Singh on his 119th birth anniversary today. It was on this day in 1907, Bhagat was born in village Banga in the Lailpur district of Punjab, now in Pakistan. More from our correspondent.
8: Shaheed-e-Azam Bhagat Singh's desire to fight against the British was inspired by his family's involvement in the freedom struggle, in which his grandfather, father and uncles actively participated. He became a prominent revolutionary who joined the freedom movement against British rule and advocated for complete independence. Shaheed-e-Azam threw non-lethal bombs in the Central Legislative Assembly in 1929 to protest repressive colonial laws, deliberately surrendering afterwards. He was arrested and executed by the British in 1931, becoming an enduring symbol of revolutionary resistance and sacrifice in the country's freedom movement. Bhagat Singh's martyrdom sent a wave of anger and inspiration across the nation, turning his sacrifice into a powerful symbol of resistance. His courage stirred the youth and gave fresh momentum to India's freedom struggle, strengthening the resolve to break the chains of colonial rule. Aman Yadav, Akashwani News, Delhi.
0: Pratapgarh in Uttar Pradesh is known for its growing amla industry. Prime Minister Narendra Modi praised the district's contribution to the amla industry in his Mann Ki Baat program. A report.
9: Prime Minister Narendra Modi said that Amla has given Pratapgarh a strong identity and this identity is now bringing new opportunities for farmers and women. He said that Amla products made by women of Savitri Phule's self-help group are reaching new markets under the One District, One Product initiative, helping increase their income.
10: आंवले ने प्रतापगढ़ को एक मजबूत पहचान दी है और अब यही पुरानी पहचान यहाँ के किसानों और महिलाओं के लिए नए अवसर लेकर आ रही है. वन डिस्ट्रिक्ट वन प्रोडक्ट यानी ODOP के माध्यम से यहाँ आंवले से जुड़े स्थानीय उद्यमों को बढ़ावा मिला है. आज प्रतापगढ़ में आंवला प्रोसेसिंग से जुड़ी करीब 100 यूनिट काम कर रही है और इसमें सेल्फ हेल्प ग्रुप से जुड़ी महिलाएं भी बड़ी भूमिका निभा रही.
9: Women involved in amla cultivation and related industries in Pratapgarh have expressed happiness over the Prime Minister's mention. Kamlesh Kumari of the Savitri Phule self-help group thanked the Prime Minister and said that PM's word have encouraged them.
11: प्रधानमंत्री को हम धन्यवाद देते हैं और हम लोग मेहनत किए हैं, सावित्री फूले स्वयं सहायता समूह बनाए हैं पहले और आंवला का लड्डू मुरब्बा जूस बर्फी भी यही हमारा प्रोडक्ट बनता है.
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0: The center will dispatch teams to Karnataka and Maharashtra to assess the drought situation in the two states. Talking to reporters in New Delhi after the inaugural session of the National Conference on Agriculture for Rabi Campaign 2026, Union Agriculture and Farmers Welfare Minister Shivraj Singh Chauhan said the governments of Maharashtra and Karnataka have declared drought in large parts of their states. At the Asian Games 2026 in Japan, India's Esha Singh won the silver medal in women's 25-meter pistol individual competition at

Sanjenings cabo, a pacolais men don't cade, as let you montro don't cade. Yes, I'm all light and mamma, true light and mamma. Yes, I'm so hanging ya, as light you banang ya, this is mamma.

think about the generations and to say we want to make it a better place for our children and our children's children so that they know it's a better world for them and think if they can make it a better place.